know you roll. You out of your mind, out of control, questioning me like I'm a criminal or something. Stole your heart or something, like I'm up to something. You must be with girlfriends, gossiping. We should just hate on Kobe because he ain't with them. Feel me now, listen how silly